0: guys, we've got to pay the rent. Put some ads on, quick.
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2: Counter-terrorism policing say a dual UK Iranian national has been questioned after he became the sixth person arrested in connection with the suspected RAF Fairford terror plot. The 25-year-old man was arrested in the borough of Westminster on Thursday on suspicion of preparation of terrorist acts. Search of two properties in the area have also been conducted as part of the investigation. Hundreds of prisoners have been released early under the government's controversial release scheme designed to tackle prison overcrowding. Here's one of them.
3: It's good. Yeah, it's good. Because it'd be better to release people sooner than later, especially with offences like mine.
2: Early this year, ministers excluded certain offences, including some sexual offences and manslaughter, from the plans. In a bid to protect them from illnesses ahead of the winter, tens of thousands of homeless people will be able to get a flu jab for free from the NHS this week. NHS England say jabs will be offered to those sleeping rough or using homeless hostels or night shelters, and pop-up clinics and mobile vans will also be set up in rough sleeping hotspots. Wales came from behind to beat Norway 2-1 in the Nations League. That's the latest from Radio News Hub. I'm Jules Eatbridge.
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2: Variable amounts of cloud across the UK throughout this morning. There could be some showers, which could be heavy at times. Temperatures ranging from 12 degrees Celsius in the north to 16 degrees Celsius in the southwest.

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2: The dual UK Iranian national has been questioned by police after he became the sixth person arrested in connection with the suspected RAF Fairford terror plot. Counter-terrorism policing say the 25-year-old man was arrested in the borough of Westminster on Thursday on suspicion of preparation of terrorist acts. Prisoners have thanked Andy Burnham as they walked free from jail early. The first wave of releases began yesterday, with 700 criminals expected to be freed across the country. It's part of the government's controversial early release scheme designed to tackle prison overcrowding. Here's one of them.
3: Yeah, it's good, mate. Yeah, I wasn't in that long, actually. I'm not on the IPP thing. I was only there a couple of weeks, so...
2: Hundreds of jobs are at risk after a chemical manufacturer announced plans to cease all operations at its Grangemouth site. Syngentia, owned by the state Chinese firm Sinochem, say while no final decision has been made, it's now entered formal consultation with trade unions and employees at the site. And in the Nations League, Wales came from behind to beat Norway by 2-1 at the Cardiff City Stadium. That's the latest from Radio News Hub. I'm Jules Eastbridge.
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2: Variable amounts of cloud across the UK throughout this morning. There could be some showers, which could be heavy at times. Temperatures ranging from 12 degrees Celsius in the north to 16 degrees Celsius in the southwest.

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but I understand why. See, it's burning me to hold on to this. I know this is something I gotta do, but that don't mean I want to. What I'm trying to say is that

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1: Counter-terrorism policing say a dual UK Iranian national has been questioned after he became the sixth person arrested in connection with the suspected RAF Fairford terror plot. The 25-year-old man was arrested on Thursday in the borough of Westminster on suspicion of preparation of terrorist acts. Prisoners have thanked Andy Burnham as they walked free from jail early. The first wave of releases will see around 700 criminals to be freed across the country. It's part of the government's controversial early release scheme designed to tackle prisoner overcrowding. Here's one of them.
2: Yeah, in a way, yeah. Maybe, yeah. Especially with my condition as well. Like I said, I suffer from psychosis, so yeah, it's better to be out sooner than later, if you know what I mean.
1: It's been reported the chiefs of the UK's biggest banks will meet next week with the Chancellor John Healey ahead of his autumn statement. It's amid growing calls from the industry to avoid targeting lenders with a tax raid. And Wales came from behind to beat Norway by 2-1 at the Cardiff City Stadium in the Nations League. That's the latest from Radio News Hub. I'm Jules Eastbridge.
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1: Throughout this morning, variable amounts of cloud across the UK with some sunny spells but some showers as well. By lunchtime, temperatures ranging from 15 degrees Celsius in the north to 19 degrees Celsius in the south.

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0: the strong, the mighty. The forces of evil can never destroy the powers of the Wonder Man. And though the most formidable journey lies ahead, only one will prevail. Wonder. Wonder. Wonder Man.
1: Yeah.

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1: Dual UK Iranian national has been questioned by police after he became the sixth person arrested in connection with the suspected terror plot in its area Fairford. Counter-terrorism policing say the 25-year-old man was arrested in the borough of Westminster on Thursday on suspicion of preparation of terrorist acts. Hundreds of prisoners have been released under the government's controversial early release scheme designed to tackle prison overcrowding. Here's one of them.
2: It's good. Yeah, it's good because, it'd be better to release people sooner than later, especially with offences like mine.
1: Earlier this year, ministers excluded certain offences, including some sexual offences and manslaughter, from the plans. A full inquest into the death of Chris Cabot, who was shot by police in 2022, is not in the public interest. That's according to the Metropolitan Police. Mr. Cabot died in September 2022 after he was shot in Streatham in southeast London. And in the Nations League, Wales came from behind to beat 10-man Norway by 2-1 at the Cardiff City Stadium. That's the latest from Radio News Hub. I'm Jules Eastbridge.
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1: Throughout this morning, variable amounts of cloud across the UK with some sunny spells but some showers as well. By lunchtime, temperatures ranging from 15 degrees Celsius in the north to 19 degrees Celsius in the south.

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1: Counter-terrorism policing says a dual UK-Iranian national has been questioned after he became the sixth person arrested in connection with the suspected RAF Fairford terror plot. The 25-year-old man was arrested in the borough of Westminster on Thursday on suspicion of preparation of terrorist acts. Crisis talks have taken place between Brussels and the UK to discuss emergency diesel stocks. It says the US President Donald Trump warned he may put pressure on the EU to release its reserves. The average price of a litre of diesel in the UK stood at around £1.99 on Thursday. Prisoners have thanked Andy Burnham as they walked free from jail early. The first wave of releases began yesterday, with 700 criminals expected to be freed across the country. Here's one of them.
2: Yeah, it's good, mate. Yeah, I wasn't in that long, actually. I'm not on the IPP thing. I was only there a couple of weeks, so...
1: And in the football, Wales came from behind to beat Norway 2-1 at the Cardiff Stadium last night. That's the latest here from Radio News Hub. I'm Matthew Dudley.
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1: Scotland, Northern Ireland and the northwest of England and Wales have a windy day ahead with some showery outbreaks turning heavy at times. Mostly dry elsewhere though, with highs of 22 degrees Celsius.

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1: A sixth man has been arrested in connection with the suspected RAF Fairford terror plot. Georgia Lee has the details.
2: A dual UK-Iranian national is now being questioned, with counter-terrorism policing saying the 25-year-old was arrested in the borough of Westminster on suspicion of preparation of terrorist attacks. Officers have also searched two properties in the area as part of the investigation.
1: Green Party leader Zach Polansky is expected to call for a triple lock-style guarantee on limits to rent rises. He's going to make the announcement today at his party conference with aims to ease the cost of young adult housing. Prisoners have thanked Andy Burnham as they walked free from jail early. The first wave of releases began yesterday, with 700 people expected to be freed across the country. And Sir Kevin Sinfield has raised over £1 million after the latest leg of his MND challenge. It comes to an end today on the pitch at Old Trafford at the Super League Grand Final. That's between Warrington and Wakefield. That's the latest here from Radio News Hub. I'm Matthew Dudley.
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1: Scotland, Northern Ireland and the northwest of England and Wales have a windy day ahead, with some showery outbreaks turning heavy at times. Mostly dry elsewhere though, with highs of 22 degrees Celsius.
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Zedd and Selena Gomez kicking off today's Happy Hits Radio Breakfast Show. It is 7:06 on Friday, the 2nd of October. Very good morning to you. Vincent Lacey here. How are you? Hope you're keeping well. Yes, we've made it to Friday morning, so, you know, we're almost at the weekend, and I've got some great music to get you on your way towards it. Dire Straits, Martin Garrix, and Rita Ora, to name but a few. But first, here's Michael Jackson.

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0: Friday, the 2nd of October, on this day in music history, in 1980, LaVale Degree of the Whispers started a 2-year prison sentence for his part in a diamond robbery. In 1996, a Pearl Jam show in Hartford, Connecticut ended in a riot when mass fighting broke out among the 30,000 strong crowd. And in 2006, Katie Melua entered the Guinness Book of Records for playing the deepest underwater concert, with a performance 303 metres below sea level on the Norwegian Statoil's Troll A platform in the North Sea.
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2: Two shows that Kanye West was due to play in Russia have been cancelled, organisers have confirmed. The US rapper, who's 49, had been due to perform at the Gazprom Arena in St. Petersburg on October the 10th and 11th. In a post shared on the messaging app Telegram, organisers say agents

Morrissey said the shows would no longer be going ahead. Pop and rap group N-Dubs have announced a UK arena tour for 2027. The trio, made up of Tulisa, Dappy and Fader, will embark on the Legacy Tour in February and March. The shows will kick off in Glasgow on February the 25th, followed by Newcastle on the 27th, Sheffield on the 28th, and Nottingham on March the 1st. And Stormzy, James Blake and Emily Evis are being honoured by the Ivors Academy. The rapper, the singer and the Glastonbury Festival organiser have been recognised in the Ivors Academy Honours, which were held at the Intercontinental London Park Lane on Thursday night. Stormzy was honoured for his impact on British music and culture and his commitment to creating opportunities for others.

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Now, the weekend hasn't even started yet, but I'm about to tell you stuff happening near the end of it. If you want to know what the biggest songs on UK radio are right now, be sure to check out the UK Hot 40 with Chris Brooks, Sunday from 4pm. And then afterwards, Terry Franzel is here with the Never End Weekend, playing you the best hits of the 70s, 80s and 90s to help you squeeze a little bit more enjoyment out of your weekend.

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Stick around, because after the news, we've got Dua Lipa, Terence Trent D'Arby, and Earth, Wind & Fire.

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1: A 25-year-old man has become the sixth person arrested in connection with the incident at RAF Fairford. Georgia Lee has more.
2: Counter-terrorism police say a dual UK-Iranian national is being questioned after being arrested in Westminster yesterday. He's under suspicion of preparation of terrorist acts, with the investigation leading to the search of two properties in the area.
1: Tens of thousands of homeless people will be offered a free flu jab on the NHS this week. Pop-up clinics and mobile vans will be set up at rough sleeping hotspots. New plans put forward by the government will look to prevent airlines from charging parents extra to sit with their children on aeroplanes. If approved, passengers will also no longer need to pay to change the name on their flight booking if they need to correct a mistake. And finally, Will Young, the first winner of Pop Idol, thinks giving more control to the singers could revive the former ITV show. That's the latest here from Radio News Hub. I'm Matthew Dudley.
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4: Almost 20 million portions of fruit and veg have been eaten by up to 186,000 pupils through Tesco's free fruit and veg for schools programme so far. 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
5: Tesco know having access to fruit and veg every day makes a real difference to children. 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
1: Scotland, Northern Ireland and the northwest of England and Wales have a windy day ahead with some showery outbreaks turning heavy at times. Mostly dry elsewhere though, with highs of 22 degrees Celsius.
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Dua Lipa kicking off hour two of today's Happy Hits Radio Breakfast Show. Welcome back. 8:06 on Friday, the 2nd of October. Vincent Lacey here. How are you? Hope you're keeping well. And if you've just joined us, you're very welcome too. Hope you're having a good one. We've got Earth, Wind and Fire when they're Boogie Wonderland in a few minutes. But first, Terence Trent D'Arby is asking you to let him stay.

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0: 8:25 on Friday morning. Vincent Lacey here with the Happy Hits Radio Breakfast Show. And coming up after the break, Chris Brown and Benny Benassi, Sky Newman and New Order after the Saturdays next.
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0: Friday, the 2nd of October, on this day in 1980, Michael Myers becomes the first member of the U.S. House of Representatives to be expelled since 1861. Not a good career move 4 weeks out from an election. In 2002, a series of coordinated sniper shootings begin in Washington, D.C., paralyzing the American capital for 3 weeks. And in 2004, the first official park run takes place at Bushy Park in London.
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2: Two shows that Kanye West was due to play in Russia have been cancelled, organisers have confirmed. The US rapper, who's 49, had been due to perform at the Gazprom Arena in St. Petersburg on October the 10th and 11th. In a post shared on the messaging app Telegram, organisers Say Agency said the shows would no longer be going ahead. Pop and rap group N-Dubs have announced a UK arena tour for 2027. The trio, made up of Tulisa, Dappy and Phaser, will embark on the Legacy Tour in February and March. The shows will kick off in Glasgow on February the 25th, followed by Newcastle on the 27th, Sheffield on the 28th, and Nottingham on March the 1st. And Stormzy, James Blake and Emily Eavis are being honoured by the Ivors Academy. The rapper, the singer and the Glastonbury Festival organiser have been recognised in the Ivors Academy Honours, which were held at the Intercontinental London Park Lane on Thursday night. Stormzy was honoured for his impact on British music and culture and his commitment to creating opportunities for others.

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Vincent Lacey here with The Breakfast Show, and hope you're enjoying the music as much as we enjoy playing it. 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

8:56, and that's almost it for another Happy Hits Radio Breakfast Show. Vincent Lacey about to sign off. Thanks for letting me keep you company. I'm back Monday morning from 7 a.m. Hope you can join me then too. Stand by for Mark Ely. He's up after the news. I'll see you Monday. Have a great weekend.

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1: A sixth man has been arrested in connection with the suspected RAF Fairford terror plot. Georgia Lee has the details.
2: A dual UK-Iranian national is now being questioned, with counter-terrorism policing saying the 25-year-old was arrested in the borough of Westminster on suspicion of preparation of terrorist attacks. Officers have also searched two properties in the area as part of the investigation.
1: A national programme has been rolled out for rough sleepers for the first time ever. Tens of thousands of homeless people will be able to get a flu jab for free this week, with jabs offered to those sleeping rough or using homeless shelters. Airlines are going to be blocked from charging parents extra to sit with their children on planes. That's according to government plans. Passengers will also no longer need to pay to tweak their name on their flight booking if they need to correct a mistake. And finally, Bill Nighy was named as the best host at the British Podcast Awards. It's for his Agony Uncle show, Ill Advised. That's the latest here from Radio News Hub. I'm Matthew Dudley.
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1: Scotland, Northern Ireland and the northwest of England and Wales have a windy day ahead, with some showery outbreaks turning heavy at times. Mostly dry elsewhere though, with highs of 22 degrees Celsius.
0: The Happy Hits Hall of Fame.
5: Blimey, just like that, we've got to the weekend. Friday, 2nd of October, and we are hours away from Downing Tools, the weekend just around the corner. Thank you, Vincent Lacey. Brilliant breakfast show. He's back Monday morning from 7. Right, let's celebrate. Four songs, loads of clues, Friday morning at the Hall of Fame.
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This is Happy Hits Radio. Welcome. It's Mark with you. I hope we find you good. Ahead of the weekend then, as we do the final Hall of Fame of the week. Right, let's try and give you a couple of clues to try and work out what our mystery year can be. In space and technology news, Voyager 2 at Uranus. Yep, got to be careful saying that one. On January 24th of this year, Voyager 2 became the first and only spacecraft to fly past Uranus, discovering new moons and the planet's rings. Yeah, you've really got to be careful with that one. And of course, the Channel Tunnel, an official link to be built between France and England. On January 21st of this year, the UK and France officially announced plans to construct the Channel Tunnel beneath the English Channel. And years later, it became reality. What's the year? 07-507-211-766 if you think you've worked it out. In the meantime, we'll play you more songs to help you along the way. Madonna, La Isla Bonita on the Happy Hits Radio Hall of Fame.

I kid you not, the first time I heard this song, I thought they were talking about bagels. Absolutely not. La Isla Bonita, Madonna, is song choice number two on the Happy Hits Radio Hall of Fame. Bananarama and Venus before that. Right, helping you out with some clues on this Friday morning. Final Hall of Fame of the week. And the first ever PC virus hit IBM PCs across the world. Known as Brain, it became the biggest virus in many, many years and also spread globally. Halley's Comet then, the comet made its once-in-a-lifetime passing of Earth in February of this year, visible for the very first and very last time before heading back into the outer solar system until 2062. That is absolutely insane. In the entertainment and culture news then, top movies that you would have been seeing in our chosen year. Well, there was a few good ones around, to be honest with you. Top Gun, the greatest film ever. I mean, my opinion, but I think it is. Top Gun made its debut in cinemas across the UK on our mystery year. Crocodile Dundee, Ferris Bueller's Day Off, which I've only just got round to seeing, would you believe, were the big movies in the box office. Has that helped you out? Tag Happy Hits Radio on your socials and, of course, Hall of Fame.

Superb track, more music variety guaranteed. Friday morning sounds better with Happy Hits Radio in your ears. Welcome to the Hall of Fame, final one of the week. Hello, Johnny in Canvey Island, who's absolutely got the year correct. It was the talk of Ferris Bueller that managed to get the year correct for him. He says, it's the only one and only thing in the entire world that my wife and I fall out on. She hates the film, I absolutely love it, and to this day, still the only thing we fall out about. That is insane, isn't it? Right, TV records we're talking now, and on Christmas Day of our chosen year, over 30 million viewers tuned into BBC's soap EastEnders to see Dirty Dan serve his wife Angie the divorce papers. And the World Cup took place in this year in Argentina. The Argentinians won the FIFA World Cup in Mexico of our chosen year, immortalizing Diego Maradona's infamous Hand of God goal. Oh, yeah. Still controversial today, isn't it? Hopefully that's helped you out. Have you got the year just like Johnny has? 07-507-211-766 if you think you've got it. Fourth and final song then from the House Martins.

truly one of my favourite songs of the 80s. There's the decade for you then. What an epic song to end the Hall of Fame this Friday morning. The House Martins and Happy Hour. Well done, Sam, in Hawley. She's got the year correct. Silver award goes to you. She got it with Top Gun. That was the big giveaway. And, of course, Madonna and La Isla Bonita, one of her favourite artists. Well done, Sam and Johnny. First three with the correct answer. The year we were looking for, 1986. We went way back. Well done. We'll go again. 9 o'clock Monday morning with another Hall of Fame.

0: then we will then have some sweet pillow talk and bombastic. Then be fantastic. Don't remember boxes says a Mr. Rowe.
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1: 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Mm-hmm. Okay.
0: Yes.
1: All right.
0: You're welcome.
2: 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Morning then. It's Mark sorting out your songs and I'll do that with Miley Cyrus, Ferry Corsten to play for you and Baker Matt. Big dance songs to cheer us up on a Friday morning. All coming up, we're back in two.
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she's got sass, she's got attitude, and most of all, like her dad, a fantastic voice for music. 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Home, of course, to Vincent Lacey at breakfast, to Dan Moore, and of course, the lovely Courtney on weekday evenings from 7 o'clock. This is the home of more music variety, where it's not just words, it's an absolute promise, and we guarantee the very best in songs to get you through Friday, just like this from Ferry Corsten.

Baker Matt on Happy Hits Radio, approaching 10 o'clock across the UK. Emily Southgate with you from 11, taking you through the final lunch break of the week. But we're not quite done yet. Another hour of the Mark Ely Show to come. And taking us up to the news, possibly the greatest named band ever. Enjoy 3.5 minutes of Cobra Starship.

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1: A 25-year-old man has become the sixth person arrested in connection with the incident at RAF Fairford. Georgia Lee explains.
2: Counter-terrorism police say a dual UK-Iranian national is being questioned after being arrested in Westminster yesterday. He's under suspicion of preparation of terrorist acts, with the investigation leading to the search of two properties in the area.
1: We're told not to worry about diesel shortages despite pressure from the US for Europe to use their reserves. Transport Minister Keir Mather this morning said that Britain's supply was robust, with the country having a wide range of sources. A reward is being offered for information after a cryptocurrency robbery in the West Midlands. The victim said how a masked gang forced their way into their home and threatened to kill his pregnant wife. And finally, Sir Kevin Sinfield has raised over £1 million after the latest leg of his MND Challenge. It comes to an end today on the pitch at Old Trafford. That's the Super League Grand Final between Warrington and Wakefield. That's the latest from Radio News Hub. I'm Matthew Dudley.
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1: A windy one today across the north and northwest with some rain as well. Elsewhere it's mostly dry with the sun appearing throughout a rather warm October day. Highs of 22 degrees Celsius.

flying towards the weekend. It's just gone 10. 2nd of October then. Mark Healy with you on the happiest radio station on the planet. This is Happy Hits Radio. 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

wake me up. If you need that little push to get you through a Friday afternoon, hopefully that is going to be the song. Getting us to lunchtime then, whether you're heading to the gym, whether you just need that little bit of a lift in the office to get you through those final few hours. I think that one's on us. James Hype and Don't Wake Me Up from Happy Hits Radio, which ironically I think is absolutely the purpose of that song, to wake us up and power us through ahead of the weekend. Don't forget, by the way, speaking of the weekend, Dance Anthems here tomorrow night, 2 hours of the very best in dance. Oh, trance, everything. Drum and bass, I've got it all for you. 8 o'clock tomorrow night, 2 hours of the very best to help the UK celebrate the weekend. We're back with Dance Anthems tomorrow night from 8.

0: Two epic voices together on one track. What a treat. Miles Smith, Niall Horan and Drive Safe from Happy Hits Radio. 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It's the way to go, I'm telling you, absolutely. Now, something to tell you about. Have you seen Celebrity Traitors is back? Yet, I've still not seen an entire episode of Traitors or Celebrity Traitors, and this year's honestly, the celebrity one, it literally promises to be amazing. You've got Joe Lycett on there, Ramesh Ranganathan. I mean, that is not easy to say in its own right. And of course, Perry from Little Mix. There are some really big names on Celebrity Traitors this year. And of course, you can catch it right now, but I wouldn't suggest it, because if you do, you'll miss songs from The Simpsons and John Travolta. Yeah, exactly. Stick around.
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Really? They say it's not a depressing breakup song? I mean, it's not depressing, but it is definitely a breakup song. Galantis, David Guetta and Little Mix with Heartbreak Song on Happy Hits Radio. That's cheered us up, hasn't it? More music variety guaranteed. Stand by. Emily is with you from 11 o'clock this morning. Carl taking you through the lunchtime. Then, of course, the professor is here from 3, getting you home on the final drive of the working week ahead of the weekend. It's exciting. You can almost smell it.

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1: Oh, the attitude in that song. Olivia Rodrigo and Good For You plays on the UK's happiest radio station. And that's the Mark Healy Show, done and dusted for another week. We are back Monday morning just after Vincent at breakfast from 9 o'clock. We kick it all off with another week of the Happy Hits Radio Hall of Fame. Stand by, Emily taking you through your lunch break, and I'll be back with you tomorrow night for Dance Anthems from 8. See you then, or I'm back Monday from 9. Have a great weekend.

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1: The FA has this morning released a statement on Manchester City's breaches of the Premier League's financial rules. They say the decision has significant implications for the integrity of the game, and it is carefully considering the decision and its implications and will take action where appropriate. A sixth man has been arrested in connection with the suspected RAF Fairford terror plot. Georgia Lee has the details.
2: A dual UK-Iranian national is now being questioned, with counter-terrorism policing saying the 25-year-old was arrested in the borough of Westminster on suspicion of preparation of terrorist attacks. Officers have also searched two properties in the area as part of the investigation.
1: The price at the pump may be on the rise, but we're told that Britain's diesel supply is robust and resilient. That's according to the Transport Minister, Keir Mather, who this morning told us how we have a wide range of sources. And finally, Bill Nighy was named as the best host at the British Podcast Awards last night. That's the latest here from Radio News Hub. I'm Matthew Dudley.
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1: A windy one today across the north and northwest with some rain as well. Elsewhere it's mostly dry with the sun appearing throughout a rather warm October day. Highs of 22 degrees Celsius.

Good morning and welcome to your Friday, 2nd of October, Happy Hits Radio Show with me, Emily, on your radio until 1pm today. And thank you, Mark, for the show just there. That was Lovers All Around by Wet Wet Wet. And up next on the show is Rihanna with We Ride.

that is the Friday energy we need to hear today, as that was Upside Down by Diana Ross. And well, the Friday energy songs are continuing, as up next is You've Got the Love by Florence and the Machine. And that will definitely be a song that I'm singing along to. But don't worry, the faders will be down. Sometimes

You've got the love by Florence and the Machine on Happy Hits Radio. And well, up next is Daisies by Justin Bieber.

What a Man by Salt and Pepper, featuring En Vogue on Happy Hits Radio. And taking you into 11:30 today is A World of Our Own by Westlife.

0: You just heard World of Our Own by Westlife on Happy Hits Radio. Well, if you enjoy listening to the songs that we play, there is a way you can go back and listen to them. So all you need to do is go in the App Store or the Play Store, type in Happy Hits UK, download the app, and then you can listen back to all the shows from the week on there. Now you know what to do.
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Madonna with Holiday on Happy Hits Radio, and from one 80s tune to another. 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

0: Espresso by Sabrina Carpenter on Happy Hits Radio, and your Friday afternoon is very much fast approaching, as 12 p.m. is nearly here. But also that means lunchtime could be fast approaching for some people. Well, taking you into that 12 p.m. is Live Without Your Love by Calvin Harris featuring Love Generator and Steve Lacy.
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2: We're told not to worry about diesel shortages despite pressure from the US for Europe to use their reserves. Matthew Dudley has more.
3: The Transport Minister, Keir Maeda, says that Britain's supply of diesel was robust and resilient, and the country has a wide range of sources. Britain joined crisis talks with Brussels yesterday as they discussed whether to release fuel stocks amid rocketing prices. It follows President Donald Trump claiming he was thinking about banning exports of US diesel. The prices of diesel have soared in recent months because of the disruption to global supplies.
2: The FA has released a statement on Manchester City's breaches of the Premier League's financial rules. They say the decision has significant implications for the integrity of the game. Manchester City have been found guilty of all 115 charges but are expected to lodge their appeal today. And the return of The Celebrity Traitors was the most watched debut episode of any series of the programme in the UK. The second series of the game show launched yesterday. That's the latest from Radio News Hub. I'm Tanita Sims.
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5: 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Head of Communities Claire De Silva has more.
6: Tesco now having access to fruit and veg every day makes a real difference to children. 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
2: A windy day across the north and northwest today with some rain. Elsewhere, it's mostly dry with sunny spells. It'll be rather warm with highs of around 22 degrees Celsius.

Welcome back to the second hour of a show with me, Emily, on your Happy Hits Radio until 1pm today. And just played was 24K Magic by Bruno Mars. And it's been a while since I last heard that song. A lovely bit of nostalgia for me there. Well, up next is Mark Ronson featuring Daniel Merriweather with Stop Me. Stop.

0: White Wedding by Billy Idol on Happy Hits Radio. And just before that was You Need Me, I Don't Need You by Ed Sheeran. And, well, we've got some more tracks all lined up for you. It is Janet Jackson with Whoops Now.
1: Yeah.

0: That was Whoops Now by Janet Jackson on Happy Hits Radio. And, well, up next we've got It's On Again by Alicia Keys featuring Kendrick Lamar. And then we've got Trey Songz featuring Nicki Minaj with Bottoms Up. So you got all that to look forward to.
1: And everybody know the story of David and Goliath, but this is bigger than Trump. This is for the warrior, this is for you and I. This is for euphoria, give me a peace of mind. God is recording this, won't you look in the sky? Tell him that you got the behavior of your neighbor. Even when stability's never in your favor, fly with the turbulence, only last a minute. Land on your dreams and recognize you live it. Run through the valley and peaks with bare feet. Whoa. Run through the flames, there's more passion for me. Whoa. A glass testimony just so the world can see. Whoa.

Bottoms Up by Trey Songz featuring Nicki Minaj on Happy Hits Radio. And we are nearly going into the last half hour of the show. And, well, up next for you is With Every Heartbeat.

0: Half 12, not long gone now, and that means we are one step closer to the weekend starting, as it is nearly here, as Saturday is just right round the corner. 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

Deepest Blue by Deepest Blue on Happy Hits Radio. And well, if you like the kind of club vibe you'll love for Saturday night show at 8 p.m. called Club Ely, presented by Mark, and you'll hear a lot more of club tunes. Well, up next on the show is Flashdance, What a Feeling by Irene Cara.

Lunch by Billie Eilish on Happy Hits Radio. And well, the last 2 hours have completely whizzed by, as it is nearly it for me today. But don't worry, you've got Carl after 1 p.m. taking you into the afternoon on Happy Hits Radio. And I hope you have a lovely rest of your day and a lovely weekend as well, as it is Saturday tomorrow. To end the show, I have got Proud by JLS being played. And you'll hear me back on your radio at 11 a.m. Monday morning.

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1: Manchester City have announced they've lodged their appeal. That's against the decision of an independent commission which found them guilty of breaching Premier League financial rules. The FA say they are carefully considering the decision and its implications and will take action where appropriate. Next, the price at the pump may be on the rise, but we're told Britain's diesel supply is robust and resilient. Matthew Dudley has more.
2: That's according to the Transport Minister, Keir Mather, who this morning told us how we have a wide range of sources. He says people shouldn't be concerned about shortages because of the inherent resilience that is built into the system. It follows pressure from the US for Europe to draw on their reserves as they think about stopping US diesel exports.
1: And a notebook containing Freddie Mercury's song lyrics sold for £277,000 at auction. The handwritten lyrics by the Queen frontman were the highest selling lot. The lyrics were from the recording sessions for Mercury's debut solo album, Mr. Bad Guy. That's the latest from Radio News. I'm Tanita Sims.
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1: A windy day across the north and northwest today with some rain. Elsewhere, it's mostly dry with sunny spells. It'll be rather warm with highs of around 22 degrees Celsius.

What a lovely song, Wiz Khalifa, Charlie Puth, see you again. It's Coverwood here, welcome back to the show. It's just gone past 1 o'clock and we're on Straightforward Hits on Happy Hits Radio. And here's Mimi.

How are we all doing then? It's 2nd of October. You know what that means. It's two more days until it's good old Carl Forward's birthday. And I'll be 34 years of age just coming Sunday. What a treat this weekend's going to be. And what a treat this show's going to be today. All the way until 3 p.m. bringing you your tracks. Carl Forward, Straightforward Hits, Happy Hits Radio. Here's the Tams.

0: That was Black Eyed Peas, Hey Mama, on Friday afternoon. Yes, you heard it right, Friday. And hopefully it flies through. We'll be back in a moment.
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Fish Go Deep, The Cure and The Cause. What a throwback tune that is. Proper banger. Proper. It's Carl Forward here, Happy Hits Radio. Straightforward Hits. It's just coming up to 20 to 2. And here's H2O featuring Platinum. What's It Gonna Be?

Who doesn't love a bit of Avril Lavigne on a Friday afternoon? I tell you who does. It's me, Carl Forward, Straightforward Hits, Happy Hits Radio, more music variety, and we have had some proper bangers been playing today, and we've got to keep them coming. Here's Amiri, take a roll.

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1: Manchester City have lodged their appeal against the judgment that they broke Premier League financial rules. An independent commission found City guilty in a report released earlier this week. The FA says the decision has significant implications for the integrity of the game. Next, we're told not to worry about diesel shortages despite pressure from the US for Europe to use their reserves. Matthew Dudley has more.
2: The Transport Minister, Keir Maeder, says that Britain's supply of diesel was robust and resilient and the country has a wide range of sources. Britain joined crisis talks with Brussels yesterday as they discussed whether to release fuel stocks amid rocketing prices. It follows President Donald Trump claiming he was thinking about banning exports of US diesel. The prices of diesel have soared in recent months because of the disruption to global supplies.
1: And the return of the Celebrity Traitors was the most watched debut episode of any series of the programme in the UK. It has an average of 8.9 million viewers. That's the latest from Radio News Hub. I'm Tanita Sims.
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1: A windy day across the north and northwest today with some rain. Elsewhere, it's mostly dry with sunny spells. It'll be rather warm with highs of around 22 degrees Celsius.

Just coming up to 10 past two. I'm Carl Forward, Happy Hits Radio, more music variety. I hope you're having a brilliant Friday afternoon. We're here all the way until 3 p.m. and then you've got the professor getting you home today. You know, let me know what you're getting up to this weekend. Message me, studio@happyhits.co.uk. And here is some Bonnie Tyler. Have some of that.

was the Eminem featuring Rihanna, The Monster, on Friday afternoon, just coming up to 2:30. And it's Cole Forward here, Happy Hits Radio. Here's Alex Clare, Too Close, changing it up a bit.

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1: Manchester City have announced they have lodged their appeal. That's against the decision of an independent commission which found them guilty of breaching Premier League financial rules. The FA say they are carefully considering the decisions and its implication and will take action where appropriate. Next, the price of the pump may be on the rise, but we're told Britain's diesel supply is robust and resilient. Matthew Dudley has more.
2: That's according to the Transport Minister, Keir Mather, who this morning told us how we have a wide range of sources. He says people shouldn't be concerned about shortages because of the inherent resilience that is built into the system. It follows pressure from the US for Europe to draw on their reserves as they think about stopping US diesel exports.
1: And the Royal Botanic Garden Edinburgh's historic palm houses have reopened to visitors after a five-year restoration. The 19th century glasshouses were closed in 2021 so that the substantial restoration work could be carried out to their stonework, ironwork and glass. That's the latest from Radio News. I'm Tanita Sims.
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4: Almost 20 million portions of fruit and veg have been eaten by up to 186,000 pupils through Tesco's free fruit and veg for schools programme so far. 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
5: Tesco know having access to fruit and veg every day makes a real difference to children. 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So from this month, we're expanding it to a further 1,000 schools with the aim of reaching up to 347,000 children, helping them get the fruit and veg they need to thrive.
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1: A weakening band of rain will move southeastwards into England, Wales this evening. Clear spells and a few showers in the northwest. There's lows of 7 degrees Celsius.

Happy It's Radio. It is the Roofbuster. Welcome aboard. Thank you so much for being here. It is soon the weekend. Carl, thank you for getting us to this point. And A14 IT Services is going to help us play through the whistle. Let's go.

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1: Happy Hits Radio, it is the Professor. Once again, welcome aboard. Thank you so much for being here. Are you having a good day so far? I sure hope so. It's almost over for many of you. And for those of you getting ready to face a weekend worth of work, fear not. Of course, we will be here with you throughout. Well, I won't, but somebody will. Anyway, point being, I am looking forward to the weekend. Today is going to be dreadfully busy on my side. So, let's look forward to some time together, shall we?

0: Happy It's Radio, it is the Roofusser. 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

at. We don't like to do too much explaining. 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No new, we don't feel that. Fuck a fake friend, where your real friends at? We don't like to do too much explaining.

Hubby, it's radio. It is the Roofusser. And I've got to say, I think I might be the world's worst when it comes to double booking myself, right? So for whatever reason, and I think it's because I am bad at saying no, then my first instinct is to say yes. And the problem that leads to is that I don't often check my calendar because my first instinct is, yeah, probably that should be fine. And then later I find out, oh no, it wasn't fine at all. I did that to myself today, and I keep trying to find ways to slice it where it's like, well, maybe I can get, you know, a little of both things going. Nope. Nope. Nope. I'm going to have to choose one thing over the other, which means I'm going to have to go back and tell somebody no, which I hate because, well, this doesn't happen until I've told two people yes. Aw. I got to work on that, man.

0: Heavy Hits Radio, it is the Refessor, and we're stepping ever closer to the weekend. And the weekend, of course, never seems like it's long enough. So what can you do to make it feel longer? I have some suggestions coming up next hour.
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1: Ed Miliband will stand in for Andy Burnham on an emergency G7 call to discuss world energy markets. It comes amid concerns about diesel supply as prices reach £2 a litre for the first time. The Prime Minister is attending his father's funeral. Manchester City have appealed against a judgment that they broke financial rules. An independent commission found the club guilty in a report released earlier this week. The FA say the decision has significant implications for the integrity of the game. Zach Polanski claims that the Greens Party's electoral victories push Labour towards a more progressive governing agenda.
2: And last May, London turned green. The amazing Zoe and Liam and all of our new council leaders with their historic victories every corner of this country. Greens elected.
1: And a notebook containing Freddie Mercury's song lyrics has sold for over £270,000 at auction. That's the latest from Radio News Hub. I'm Lucy Gorman-Lee.
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1: A band of rain will move into England and Wales, causing a few showers. Some clearer spells too, with a high of 22 degrees Celsius.

I can do rhythm of the late afternoon, but by nighttime, my rhythm is to sleep. Happy Hits Radio, it is the Professor. And speaking of sleeping, if you like to sleep in on the weekend, well, that might not be as good a thing as you think it is. I'll explain more in 7 minutes.

Heavy Hits Radio, it is the Roofusser. All right, so it is soon the weekend for many of us, right? And that includes this evening. So part of the problem of the weekend is that it just happens too quickly, right? And some of that is because we are inclined to laziness over the weekend. And it's fair, right? Because you have been, you know, putting your shoulder into it all week long. Sometimes it's nice to just do nothing. And that's great. But the problem is, it is tricking your mind into thinking the weekend is shorter than it really is. So you do have to get in there, right? But there's a couple of things that you can do that just make it seem longer, even though it's not. And some of that is using Friday night as part of the weekend, right? You don't have to go crazy, but find something to do this evening, right? Whatever it is, go out, take a walk, go to the park, you know, have dinner out, whatever the case may be. Do something to make it feel like Friday night is special. And then tomorrow, I know your temptation is to sleep in, but if you can, try to get as close as you can to normal waking time, because then you haven't lost anything time-wise, right? And it helps maintain rhythm, so you're not as groggy come Monday morning. And then I think the one that probably makes the most sense is don't waste it on your phone, right? If your temptation is to sit there and scroll and scroll and scroll and scroll, well, put the phone down and get out and go do something, and the weekend will feel like a real weekend.

Happy Hits Radio, it is the Roofuster, and you know, you're very rarely alone if you're listening to Happy Hits. And that is not an easy trick to pull off. I'll explain a little bit more coming up next.

0: Heavy Hits Radio, it is the Professor. So yeah, we do our very best to make sure that there is somebody to hang out with here at Happy Hits all the time. But that is not an easy feat because you need people. Lots of people, as it turns out. So if you'd like to join Team Happy Hits, do it. We'd love to talk to you about that. 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

Happy Hits Radio, it is the Professor. So earlier in the hour, I was talking about ways to try to make your weekend feel like it's a little longer than it really is. And a lot of that, of course, is tricking your brain into thinking that you've done something special, because new experiences cause your brain to slow down because it has to absorb the information. And, well, that's my problem, except I take that into extremists. So my weekends are usually pretty busy anyway. I wouldn't quite count them as weekends. And so, you know, I'm always up to something. And the problem is, like, I'm as tired come Sunday afternoon as if I had no weekend at all. And then, you know, you have that feeling of like, oh my gosh, I cannot believe that I have to start again tomorrow. Here again, my fault, right? Because I stop. I never say no to people. I have got to learn that skill.

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1: G7 leaders have agreed to release up to 100 million barrels of petroleum reserves within 4 months. French President Emmanuel Macron says they've agreed to take no measures to restrict the exchange of energy and petroleum products between partner countries. It comes amid concerns about diesel supply as prices reach £2 a litre for the first time. Thomas Tuchel says he would still consider picking Manchester City players for England if the club were relegated from the Premier League. City have been found guilty of financial breaches by an independent panel, although they've appealed against the decision. Sam Polanski's called for a triple lock-style guarantee for private renters at his party's conference.
2: 19-year-olds who can't afford student housing, so they're living with their parents and commuting to uni, but they're missing lectures because they can't afford the bus in and out.
1: And nearly 9 million people tuned in to see some new celebrities enter the traitor's castle. From Radio News Hub, I'm Lucy Gorman-Lee.
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4: Almost 20 million portions of fruit and veg have been eaten by up to 186,000 pupils through Tesco's free fruit and veg for schools programme so far. 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
5: Tesco now having access to fruit and veg every day makes a real difference to children. 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
1: A band of rain will move into England and Wales, causing a few showers. Some clearer spells too, with a high of 22 degrees Celsius.
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Heavy Hits Radio, it is the Professor. And well, I think it would be cool to see whales up close, but apparently it's not as fun as you think. I'll explain Strange But True in 7 minutes.

0: Happy Hits Radio, it is the Professor, and yes, of course, it is time for Strange But True, and our Strange But True today coming from the South Pacific. That's where a pod of whales sank a boat. Scary. All right, so there's four folks on this boat, and they're just enjoying their life, and it's not a small boat, right? Like, this is like a 50 or 60 foot sailboat. And they're just minding their own business, and all of a sudden there's this enormous thud, and everybody's tossed to one side of their vessel. And they're like, what was that? And the woman that was helming the ship, she was like thrown from the wheel. And when she got up, she looked over the side of the boat, and she could see something very clearly under the water. She just wasn't sure exactly what it was. Until they poked their little heads up and realized it's a pod of sperm whale. And I guess they thought, look. We're going to, here, let me show you. And then, you know, run right into their boat. Well, it cracked the fiberglass hull. So this boat is absolutely going to sink. And within 30 minutes, they were already, you know, calling out Mayday. They set off their emergency beacon and they were in touch with the Royal Air Force from New Zealand. And they're like, okay, we're going to need a little help. And it's not their fault, right? This random pod of whale come up and knock the boat over. So they get them out of the water. They were in their life raft, and they sat there and watched their vessel sink to the bottom. And then they watched a 500-foot container ship come up on them to rescue them. It's like, oh, please don't run me over. Anyway, so everybody's fine. Nobody's hurt. They got on the boat and had a cup of coffee with the captain to regale him with their events. And it's like, you know, for all the save the whales things, like, oh, the poor whales. And then, you know, you find out, no, they're just troublemakers.
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2: Bill Nye was named as best host at the British Podcast Awards. He's for his Agony Uncle show, Ill Advised. The 76-year-old beat out the likes of Louis Theroux and Catherine Ryan. Other winners included comedian Alan Carr, who won Best Food and Drink Podcast for Bottoms Up with his co-host Lee Pert. The first round of tickets for Glastonbury Festival sold out in less than 30 minutes. After taking a break in 2026, the event will return next year on June 23rd to the 27th at Worthy Farm in Pilton, Somerset. The first lot of tickets, coach tickets, went on sale yesterday, but they sold out in less than half an hour. And the return of the Celebrity Traitors was the most watched debut episode of any series of the programme in the UK. It had an average of 8.9 million viewers. The second series of the game show launched yesterday, leaving fans on a cliffhanger.
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eventually we're going to have a talk. Heavy Hits Radio, it is the Roofhustler. Earlier in the hour, I was talking about, being on the high seas in a boat that sank. Very, very scary. Though, I still would love to go on, like, a cruise. Have never done it because I've never had enough time or money at one time to go and do it. Because like, you got to get there for one thing, and that takes time, and then you got to afford it. That also takes time when you think about it. So, I don't know, maybe sometime when I'm 70 or 80, I can pull that one off. But for now, I haven't done it. And some of it is because I can't decide if I really want to make that level of investment. Because of the people who go on cruises, right, there's two camps. There are people that would go right now. Like, anytime you ask them, they would get on a boat and sleep in the cargo hold, whatever it would take. They just want to be on a boat. And then there are other people who have done, and they come back and like, oh, no, it's, you know, kind of dirty and crowded, and you can't get in the pool, and blah, blah, blah, blah, blah. And like, all right, well, which one is it? Right? Like, it's either the most awesome experience or it's a floating cesspool, but it can't be both, right? What's going on? And until I figure that out, I'm just going to stay here on land.

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1: Up to 100 million barrels of diesel and crude oil are set to be released by G7 leaders. It comes amid concerns about diesel supply as prices reach £2 a litre for the first time. Manchester City have appealed against a judgment that they broke financial rules. An independent commission found the club guilty in a report released earlier this week. Zach Polanski's called for controls to hold down the cost of rent across the country at his party's conference.
2: There's the 25-year-olds. They can't find a job. No matter how many tens or hundreds of applications they send, they can't imagine ever being able to afford to rent a room of their own, never mind having a whole place of their own. That just feels now like some sort of impossible dream.
1: And Taylor Swift has become the first artist to achieve 3 UK number one singles in 2026. It's also her 5th chart double after releasing the expanded version of her album Life of a Showgirl. From Radio News Hub, I'm Lucy Gorman-Lee.
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1: A band of rain will move into England and Wales, causing a few showers. Some clearer spells too, with a high of 22 degrees Celsius.

Happy Hits Radio, it is the Professor, and as we head into a weekend, I am obliged to remind you that A14 IT Services is there even over the weekend. So there's plenty of IT services in the world, but how many of them will get back to you over the weekend? Well, not as many as should. Things still break over the weekend, so if you need them, they are there 24 hours a day, 7 days a week, A14ITServices.com.

0: Yeah, we'll make it. Happy Hits Radio. It is the Professor. So I mentioned this a bit earlier in the week, I think. I don't know. It all runs together. Anyway, I had to buy a new roof for the house that I just bought. I'm not that surprised, but I was hoping I would get a little more mileage out of the one that's on there. However, that roof has probably been up there since the beginning of the last century, at least, right? That thing was there before Teddy Roosevelt was president. It's been a long, long time. So, yeah, and that was scary. Now, I haven't paid the full amount yet because the work has not been done, right? It takes a minute. You know, they've got to order all the stuff and they've got to book it into their schedule. Fortunately, the guy that is working on this has been there and has seen it, and he knows that time is of the essence. And today, I think it might rain. And I understand my dad so well now, right? Because when you're a kid, right, you know, a big fun, you know, a storm with thunder and lightning and lots of rain and wind, it's like, oh, so cool. And I know that my dad was standing there sweating, thinking about the fact that, oh my God, I have a house that's standing in the middle of this, and whatever happens is my responsibility. Well, now I get it, right? I don't want it to rain. I don't want it to ever rain again, even after the new roof is on it. Because listen, I'd pay good money for that roof and I don't want to test it. All right? It's just nice to look at. Let's not put any water or snow on it. Calm down.
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in my mind. 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Listen, I'm not doing math, okay? Happy Hits Radio, it is the professor. The only math I need to know is how many minutes it is until showbiz news, and I can tell you it's 3 minutes and 57 seconds. Sit tight.

0: 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That was 3 minutes and 57 seconds. I checked it myself. 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
2: Bill Nye was named as best host at the British Podcast Awards. It's for his Agony Uncle show, Ill Advised. The 76-year-old beat out the likes of Louis Theroux and Catherine Ryan. Other winners included comedian Alan Carr, who won Best Food and Drink Podcast for Bottoms Up with his co-host Lee Pert. The first round of tickets for Glastonbury Festival sold out in less than 30 minutes. After taking a break in 2026, the event will return next year on June 23rd to the 27th at Worthy Farm in Pilton, Somerset. The first lot of tickets, coach tickets, went on sale yesterday, but they sold out in less than half an hour. And the return of the Celebrity Traitors was the most watched debut episode of any series of the programme in the UK. It had an average of 8.9 million viewers. The second series of the game show launched yesterday, leaving fans on a cliffhanger.
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0: Happy Hits Radio, it is the Professor, and look, we've reached the wrap-up portion of the radio program. Hey, now that's a fine feeling. Here we are, the end of the day on a Friday. Now, I know, of course, there are lots of you who will be headed into work either later tonight or tomorrow. Whatever the case may be, we're here with you. But as for me, my weekend is soon upon me. Now, I've got to survive what remains of my day, right? That's the thing that's always hard, because, of course, you know, when it's 3 o'clock for you guys, it's 10 o'clock in the morning for me. And so by the time we're having this conversation here at almost 7 o'clock, it's still only 2 o'clock over here. I've got still quite a bit of day left standing. It's like, oh. But anyway, I live vicariously through you, knowing that, hoping that you're enjoying your evening. But I do have to run because there's stuff to get done. So listen, y'all have a fantastic evening, a great weekend. Thank you so much for being here. Stick around, Courtney will be here at 7, and Lord willing, I will talk to you on Monday.
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1: G7 leaders have agreed to release up to 100 million barrels of petroleum reserves within 4 months. It comes amid concerns about diesel supply as prices reach £2 a litre for the first time. Thomas Tuchel says he would still consider picking Manchester City players for England if the club were relegated from the Premier League. City have been found guilty of financial breaches by an independent panel, although they've appealed against the decision, claiming they have evidence of their innocence. Zach Polanski claims the Green Party's electoral victories push Labour towards a more progressive governing agenda.
2: And last May, London turned green. The amazing Zoe and Liam and all of our new council leaders with their historic victories. And of course, it wasn't just London. Every corner of this country, Greens elected.
1: And this year's Strictly stars will hit the dance floor for Movie Week tomorrow. Routines will be based on a range of films, including The Devil Wears Prada. From Radio News Hub, I'm Lucy Gorman-Lee.
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1: A band of rain will move into England and Wales, causing a few showers. Some clearer spells too, with a high of 22 degrees Celsius.

within temptation. On Happy Hits Radio. Hope you're good. Daniel Morton for Courtney Everett this evening. Welcome to your Friday. Thank you, Professor. Have a great weekend. We'll catch you again on Monday. For now, though, time for an absolute legend. It's Jolly.

the evening pick and mix on Happy Hits Radio with the Red Hot Chili Peppers and Snow. Toto's Hold the Line as well. And, of course, the legend that is Dolly Parton with Jolene. With more music variety and even more music variety on the pick and mix, you got it on Happy Hits Radio. This is Daniel Moore in for Courtney Everett for your Friday night, 2nd of October.

half seven at night on a Friday. We're going in pretty hard with Party Hard with Andrew WK. It's Happy Hits Radio with more music variety. Right, let's chill that down a little bit. I need to breathe a bit. Christine and the Queens is Tilted. It's Happy Hits Radio for your Friday night.

0: Christine and the Queens in Tilted. You got it on Happy It's Radio. It's Daniel Morton for Courtney Everett for your Friday night. Don't forget, NCK is in the mix tonight, just after 9 o'clock. But for now, I've got Alice Merton, the 1975, and coming next, some Fall Out Boy.
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Arctic Monkeys and Do I Want to Know? Probably not. It's Happy Hits Radio. Daniel Moore in for Courtney Everett. Hello there and a very good evening to you. Thanks for giving us a shot if you're new around here. 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
1: Up to 100 million barrels of diesel and crude oil are set to be released by G7 leaders. It comes amid concerns about diesel supply as prices reach £2 a litre for the first time. A man's been charged with engaging in conduct in preparation of acts of terrorism, including against Reform UK leader Nigel Farage. Counter-terrorism policing say 28-year-old Joshua Kerry from Rotherham in South Yorkshire was charged relating to activity between May 2024 and July this year. He's due to appear at Westminster Magistrates Court. Zap Polanski's called for a triple lock style guarantee for private renters at his party's conference.
2: 19-year-olds who can't afford student housing, so they're living with their parents and commuting to uni. But they're missing lectures because they can't afford the bus in and out.
1: And Tyson Fury insists his grudge match with Anthony Joshua is perfectly timed. It's happening on the 11th of December. From Radio News Hub, I'm Lucy Gorman-Lee.
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1: A band of rain will move into England and Wales, causing a few showers. Some clearer spells too, with a high of 22 degrees Celsius.

Can't go wrong with some Fleetwood Mac now, can you? Friday night on Happy Hits Radio, it's Pick a Mix with me, Daniel Moore, in for Courtney Everett this evening. Welcome to your Friday, it's the 2nd of October.

Newfound Glory with Kiss Me, The White Stripes and Seven Nation Army, and that one, Jimmy Eat World and The Middle. Rock's great, isn't it? All the band names you discover, it's amazing. And of course, I'm in charge of the discovery for all of that here on The Pick and Mix every weekday evening from 7pm on Happy Hits Radio. Courtney takes you through it, but I'm sitting in for her today. It's Daniel Moore keeping her seat warm as we get this on now. We the Kings...

It's Shaboozy, teaming up with Miles Smith. It's Blink Twice. You got it on Happy Hits Radio. It's Daniel Moore in for Courtney Everett this evening. Right, coming up to 8:30.

0: the Pretty Reckless. And heaven knows, it's Happy Hits Radio. Pick a mix all the way till 9 o'clock. NCK will be here in the mix just after nine. Make sure you're sticking it around for him with more music variety. This is Happy Hits Radio, getting you into the weekend.
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devil went down to Georgia. He was looking for a soul to steal. He was in a bind because he was way behind and he was willing to make a deal. When he came across this young man sawing on a fiddle and playing it hot, and the devil jumped up on a hickory stump and said, "Boy, let me tell you what. I guess you didn't know it, but I'm a fiddle player too. And if you'd care to take a dare, I'll make a bet with you. Now you play pretty good fiddle, boy, but give the devil his due. I bet a fiddle of gold against your soul because I think I'm better than you." The boy said, "My name's Johnny, and it might be a sin, but I'll take your bet, you're gonna regret

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And he laid that golden fiddle on the ground at Johnny's feet. Johnny said, "Devil, just come on back if you ever want to try again. I done told you once, you son of a... I'm

It's just an anthem, right? It's all that we need to say about that one. Linkin Park, It's Numb. You got it on Happy. It's Radio. It's Daniel Morton for Courtney Everett this evening. Okay then, time for the 90s. It's Spin Doctors now.

And there you go. Right, I'm out of here. NCK is on the way just after 9 o'clock. He's in the mix for you next. And thank you for checking out the Pick and Mix show. It's back Monday night from 7 p.m. But for now, have a great rest of your weekend. Keep it happy hits throughout. We'll keep you entertained. Don't you worry about that. Right, NCK's next. See ya.

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1: The man accused of murdering Anne Widdecombe has also been charged with a terror plot against Reform UK leader Nigel Farage. Counter-terrorism policing say 28-year-old Joshua Carey from Rotherham in South Yorkshire was charged relating to activity between May 2024 and July this year. Carey is due to appear at Westminster Magistrates Court on the 7th of October. Manchester City have appealed against a judgment that they broke financial rules. An independent commission found the club guilty in a report released earlier this week. Zap Polanski's called for a triple lock style guarantee for private renters at his party's conference.
2: 19-year-olds who can't afford student housing, so they're living with their parents and commuting to uni. But they're missing lectures because they can't afford the bus in and out. Missing out on living with strangers who could have become friends for life.
1: And this year's Strictly stars will hit the dance floor for Movie Week. From Radio News Hub, I'm Lucy Gorman-Lee.
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